The Estonian Philharmonic Chamber Choir, conducted by Kaspars Putnins, and seven-string guitarist Andre Macher in a piece titled Will I Find You by Sven Grunberg. We'll close this week's edition of Classical Guitar Alive with Debussy's Suite in C minor, performed by Baroque cellist Rainer Zipperling and guitarist Tilman Hopstock.

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2: 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Today on Texas Matters, one mother's story of life inside the ICE Dilley Detention Center, and nearly 200 proposed data centers are requesting to connect to the Texas grid. ERCOT is developing a new method to evaluate these projects and weed out speculative proposals. This is Texas Matters from Texas Public Radio. I'm David Martin Davies. The ICE Detention Center in Dilley has been at the center of a national fight over family detention. The South Texas Family Residential Center, about 70 miles southwest of San Antonio, was reopened in 2025 after the Trump administration revived the detention of migrant families. The facility can hold up to 2,400 people and is operated by the private

Yeah, classical music for you on KPAC. This is Classical Connections. You just heard the San Antonio Philharmonic under Felipe Tristan with that Symphony No. 4 by Peter Ilyich Tchaikovsky. What a crowd. Oh my goodness. Well, there's a lot more classical music on the way. Barry Brake here, your host, with stuff like that. Well, we got something for you for an unusual guitar. It's a guitar that's tuned a special way, kind of in the old-fashioned way that Bach would have tuned a keyboard. Mach Gergic pioneered this and put out an album in 2021 that was nominated for a Grammy. Here he is with this fugue from a violin sonata by Bach on KPAC.

0: Margaret Batcher playing the violin with the Los Angeles Chamber Orchestra and Jeffrey Kahane conducting by Johann Sebastian Bach, the Violin Concerto No. 1.
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2: 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Hard to explain for audience.